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Now, you want to know where to take the kids trick-or-treating, right? Yeah, lots of different places doing special stuff. I'll have a complete list next week for all the different places, like the different cities and when their trick-or-treat is. But the Downtown Aberdeen Association doing the spooktacular on October 24th. That's Saturday, the 24th of October, a week before Halloween. And you can get in on that. From 12 to 2, they have a bunch of candy given away by a bunch of different businesses downtown. Plus, the city of Aberdeen joining up with my wife and I, Moyer Multimedia, to do the costume contest where we take a picture

That's Ashley Cook. All the Harbors New Country. Kix 95.3. Can't tell you how excited I am to be back hosting the Kix Afternoon Show. Always great to hang out with you in the afternoon. Lots of great music ahead for you today, too. Kix 95.3. The Harbors New Country. Here's Morgan Wallen. Yeah.

Asco. Cadillac, horns on the hood. My buddy Frankie had his dad hook him up good. Girls smile when we roll by. They hop in the back and we cruise to the riverside.

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0: 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Monday, we start sending you to see Jason Aldean and Luke Bryan in Las Vegas. 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
1: It's B-Dub, and if you're worried about younger generations, that they aren't learning enough about money, I have Exhibit A. A woman went viral on TikTok claiming her grocery store had been stealing from her for a year and a half. So here's what was happening. 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
2: Carrie Underwood might be finally ready to make the album we all kind of knew was coming. According to TMZ, Carrie's been kicking around the idea of doing a full rock album. And apparently she's getting some guidance from Axl Rose, which is a pretty decent guy to call if your question is, how do I make this louder? But Carrie's been covering rock songs forever, and she's performed with Guns N' Roses several times, including last weekend in Atlanta. She's never actually released rock music of her own, though. And no, she's not abandoning country. She's already booked a headline Barefoot Country Music Fest next year and probably going to be touring and playing more festivals. So basically, Carrie might just be adding another gear, much like Keith Urban released a yacht rock album last year. I'm all for it. I love these side quests. That's your breakdown.
0: Don't clock out. Next one is solid.
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0: 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We are sending you to Las Vegas. It's B-Dub. Sin City is calling your name to see Jason Aldean and Luke Bryan. The winning starts on Monday.
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0: 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We'll talk again tomorrow. It's B-Dub. 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
2: That's right. A group known especially for their sunspot sleeping, ball chasing, leg rubbing, and of course,

0: She did it. History has been made. Ella Langley, 12-time ACM Award winner. She has now officially broken the all-time record for the most weeks at number one in the Billboard Hot 100 history with Choose in Texas. Okay, this is all genre, all types of music. And the timeline is bananas, all right? So she gave us the song, Choose in Texas, that she wrote and produced with her girl, Miranda Lambert, last October. And then February, earlier this year, it became number one, and it is still number one today, knocking out Mariah Carey, All I Want for Christmas Is You, 23 weeks at number one, and I don't see her slowing down, but I'm just so excited for her. For her, for women in country music, for country music as a whole. And that is your Country Snack Pack.
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8: 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Tonight, 20% chance of rain after 4 a.m., mostly cloudy, lows around 51. Tomorrow, 20% chance of rain before 8, cloudy, then becoming gradually mostly sunny. Highs around 64, then on Thursday a 40% chance of rain after 11, cloudy with highs near 61. That's your weather on the Harbor's New Country Kix 95.3.
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0: You're a fan of Star Wars. This is kind of cool. This week opened the new George Lucas Museum of Narrative Art in Southern California. 300,000 square feet, a museum, over 1,300 pieces of art, and a whole bunch of Star Wars.
1: I

0: Well, hi there. How you feeling? It is Drew Walker Mornings. Let's go rolling on our early morning edition of Note or Nope. What is your name? Hi, Sandy. How are you this morning? Fantastic. Do you want to play Note or Nope?
1: Yeah.
0: So 86% of

How did Riley Green get Ronnie and Kix to Brooks and Dunn not only to collaborate but sing on one of the new songs on his project that I think might be my new favorite? The scoop and the story and a song snippet here next in your snack pack. I will.

0: the way the orange touches all things around. 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

0: 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You need a gun and a dog to stay safe. You do that, you're going to be all right. You'll be super safe right there. And I'm here to tell you that's not always the case. And let me give you this example. San Diego couple flying back home get a notification on their phone from their Ring camera, and they look, and there's someone breaking into their house. And I'm talking about there's a ladder leaned up against the house. Somebody's climbing through the second-story window, and that burglar not only got inside, raided the refrigerator, ate a bunch of food, took his shirt off, and then, went to bed, like burglars do, and he took a nap in their house. What he didn't know is that they had a guard dog on hand, Nash, right? That's a good guard dog name. Unfortunately, Nash is a golden retriever, and the only thing he did is bring the burglar toys. 57-year-old John Klein is allegedly the burglar, and Nash was like, he's my new best friend. We're thick as thieves. Here's what happened next, okay? The couple called the police from the plane. The police went over, and they used a drone to check the house because this is 2026, and you can't do anything without a drone. And they went inside, and they arrested 57-year-old John Klein for allegedly breaking and entering. You know, it's California, so it was like the suspicion of possibly being a criminal. Anyways, he's arrested, and you'll be happy to know that when the cops showed up and they finally did go in the house with their guns drawn, Nash was on full alert and ran down there to meet them with more toys because he just wanted to play fetch. Good boy, terrible guard dog.
1: Just take one bite.
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11: Well, we're going to see some cloudy skies and a chance of some showers in the forecast here for the first full day of fall. 20% chance of the rain, mostly in the morning. Then gradual sunshine by the afternoon today. We'll see a high temperature, just about 65 degrees for today. And increasing clouds tonight. Tomorrow we are going to see some more rain. That'll be 50%, increasing to 90% for Thursday night. But back to some more sunshine. 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

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That's right. It's the Hawk of the Coast. And this Sunday is game against the Washington Commanders. The pregame, 9 a.m., kickoff at 10 a.m. on the Rock of the Coast, 104.7 KDUX, our sister station. So if you want to listen to the best broadcast around with the Seahawks on it, that's the place.